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0: Jason Aldean with the number two song this week with Don't Tell on Me. Next year will be the 10th anniversary of the shooting at the Route 91 Harvest Country Music Festival in Vegas when he was actually on stage and the bullets rang out. Wow. Yeah, the guy was on the 32nd floor of the Mandalay Hotel across the street shooting at people. Wow, crazy stuff. Jason Aldean. Ella Langley, along with Morgan Wallen, had the number three song with I Can't Love You Anymore. All right, don't go too far away. Still to come, a brand new number one artist in the countdown. And who had the number one spot last year?
1: 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The closures are anticipated from July 14, 2026 through October 9, 2026. Traffic may be intermittently stopped on Tuesdays through Thursdays between 9 a.m. and 4 p.m. each day for periods of up to 15 minutes. Motorists should expect delays, plan alternate routes where possible, and allow extra travel time. Motorists are reminded to obey and follow all traffic control signage for the safety of both workers and the traveling public. For the latest information on highway closures and construction, call 511 MTO's Road Information Line or visit 511ON.ca.
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0: Florida Georgia Line's Tyler Hubbard enjoying a little solo career, and his single Park was number one this time last year.

0: Tyler Hubbard Park, the number one song this time last year on the Top 30 Countdown. He's making nice and talking to Kelly Bryan again. And now they're planning to do some shows, but not till next year. Well, we'll see how that turns out.
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0: Well, who would pop out Ella Langley and Morgan Wallen? There's only one guy who can do that, and that would be Luke Combs, his new track, Be By You, number one this week on the Top 30 Countdown.

0: Here's the new number one hit this week on the Top 30 Countdown from Luke Combs, of course, referring to his wife, who's always been Be By You. And he said, if it wasn't for her, he wouldn't be here.
1: You know, since the beginning, and, you know, seen me through a lot. And, you know, we made it through the whole rise together and all the craziness together. And she's the best, dude. I mean, you know, I mean, she really is. Like, I just can't imagine, like, I wouldn't be here without her, you know.
0: Exactly. It's always about the gal, and she's great too. Luke Combs, Be By You, number one this week on the Top 30 Countdown. 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Hey, it's Rod West. Thanks for the ride.
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2: Fowler Construction Company Limited advises that intermittent, short-duration, full mainline closures of Highway 11 from Severn River Bridge to South Cache Lake Road will occur for rock excavation work as part of the Highway 11 rehabilitation project. The closures are anticipated from July 14, 2026 through October 9, 2026. Traffic may be intermittently stopped on Tuesdays through Thursdays between 9 a.m. and 4 p.m. each day for periods of up to 15 minutes. Motorists should expect delays, plan alternate routes where possible, and allow extra travel time. 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For the latest information on highway closures and construction, call 511-MTO's Road Information Line or visit 511ON.ca.

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2: 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The closures are anticipated from July 14, 2026 through October 9, 2026. Traffic may be intermittently stopped on Tuesdays through Thursdays between 9 a.m. and 4 p.m. each day for periods of up to 15 minutes. Motorists should expect delays, plan alternate routes where possible, and allow extra travel time. Motorists are reminded to obey and follow all traffic control signage for the safety of both workers and the traveling public. For the latest information on highway closures and construction, call 511 MTO's Road Information Line or visit 511ON.ca.

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2: 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The closures are anticipated from July 14, 2026 through October 9, 2026. Traffic may be intermittently stopped on Tuesdays through Thursdays between 9 a.m. and 4 p.m. each day for periods of up to 15 minutes. Motorists should expect delays, plan alternate routes where possible, and allow extra travel time. 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For the latest information on highway closures and construction, call 511 MTO's Road Information Line or visit 511on.ca.

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2: 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The closures are anticipated from July 14, 2026 through October 9, 2026. Traffic may be intermittently stopped on Tuesdays through Thursdays between 9 a.m. and 4 p.m. each day for periods of up to 15 minutes. Motorists should expect delays, plan alternate routes where possible, and allow extra travel time. 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For the latest information on highway closures and construction, call 511 MTO's Road Information Line or visit 511ON.ca.

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2: 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The closures are anticipated from July 14, 2026 through October 9, 2026. Traffic may be intermittently stopped on Tuesdays through Thursdays between 9 a.m. and 4 p.m. each day for periods of up to 15 minutes. Motorists should expect delays, plan alternate routes where possible, and allow extra travel time. Motorists are reminded to obey and follow all traffic control signage for the safety of both workers and the traveling public. For the latest information on highway closures and construction, call 511 MTO's Road Information Line or visit 511ON.ca.

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5:34. It is a Monday morning, 16 degrees in the fog right now, so be careful driving. We'll get up to 29 today, probably some showers for later on today as well. Billy Currington, Country 102.

0: Muskoka's Best Country, Country 102, the latest for Cameron Whitcomb and the Kingdom of Fear. It is 5:40 on this Monday morning. I don't know why I have such a hard time remembering that. It's Monday. It's the first day back to work. 16 right now. We'll get to 29. Today is National Scotch Day today. Not a big fan. I don't mind the odd shot, but the reason it's one of those things, you know how when you're a kid, you have your first bottle of alcohol and you're going, I'm never doing that again. That is scotch for me. I was in my 20s. We ran out of beer. Somebody said, do you want a couple of shots of scotch? It didn't sit well with me the next morning, and I'm kind of fearful of it. That's the one. We all have that one. Today is take your houseplant for a walk day today. You do that, and there'll be a jacket waiting for you. Sean P. Diddy Combs was involved in a physical altercation with another inmate at Fort Dix last week. He was immediately moved into solitary confinement, not sure for how long. San Francisco 49ers head coach Kyle Shanahan injured in a car crash earlier this month. Suffered a concussion, broke his nose, several ribs. And Dallas Cowboy quarterback and now CBS color commentator Tony Romo was reportedly arrested in Milwaukee for suspicion of operating a vehicle while intoxicated. He was stopped last Thursday.
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545, 16 degrees on our way to 29, possibly some showers for today and tomorrow. But then it clears up the week and getting into the long weekend, looking good right now.

0: Muskoka's Best Country, Country 102. Josh Ross on a different night. It is 5:49 on this Monday morning, 16 degrees right now. This is a story about Got Milk? Not this guy.
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0: A Scottish man who suspected a militant vegan that lived next door was stealing his doorstop milk got quite a surprise when he finally reviewed the security footage. Gordon Campbell of Glasgow said that glass bottles from his home milk deliveries were disappearing for about a month. Frustrated, he set up a camera to catch the culprit. At first, he jokingly blamed the anti-dairy activist that lived next door. Rather than being upset, Campbell said he couldn't help but laugh after seeing the footage. He said, "I just thought it was kind of hilarious that this wee cute fox was popping up and taking it away." After weeks of disappearing bottles, Campbell has gone back to buying his milk at the supermarket, leaving the local fox to look elsewhere for its late-night dairy runs. Look, a fox comes up to my door, I'm leaving whatever else is. Oh, four-legged fox.
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1: 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Brett Kissel. James Parker Band. And many more. 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
3: Good morning, I'm Martin Vanderwood. Hydro One is closer to choosing a route for a new power transmission line that will run from just outside of Barrie all the way up to Sudbury. Initially, they were studying an area about 100 kilometers wide. Now that's been narrowed to about 40 kilometers. The potential route includes parts of Muskoka and Parry Sound, roughly following the Highway 69 400 corridor. There's a virtual open house this evening where Hydro One officials will discuss the transmission line. It runs between 6 and 7 p.m. They also have in-person sessions planned, one's in Georgian Bay Township on Thursday, and there's another one in Bala on Saturday. Hydro One hopes to have the line in service by 2032, and you'll find more information, including maps and details on the open houses, on our website. The Simcoe Muskoka Health Unit is reminding residents to protect themselves from mosquito bites as West Nile virus is circulating in the region. For healthy individuals, symptoms of the infection are mild, and many people show no symptoms, but the virus can cause serious illness in some cases, so it's important to prevent exposure. The health unit recommends using an approved insect repellent, wearing long sleeves and pants, and removing standing water around your home to reduce mosquitoes breeding. They're a bit nervous in Windsor, where the Gordie Howe International Bridge is supposed to open to traffic at noon today. There was an official Canada-only ribbon cutting on Friday, and there are fears Donald Trump could pull some kind of last-minute stunt and mess up today's opening. The bridge has been ready for months, but Trump stalled the opening by forcing negotiators to reach a new agreement on revenue sharing. Voters in three federal ridings will be going to the polls next month in by-elections. The Prime Minister has chosen August 31st as voting day in ridings in Toronto, Quebec, and Vancouver. The seats became vacant after one MP stepped down, another was appointed ambassador to the European Union, and a third was named to the Senate. And now sports.
4: I'm RJ Brighthead. Here's the morning sports. The Blue Jays lost to the Red Sox 6-1 in what might have been Kevin Gausman's final start for the Jays with a trade deadline 1 week from today. Max Scherzer's another trade candidate. He'll start tonight in Washington. Here's how the division leaders fared. Tampa swept Cleveland. The Brewers defeated Colorado. Jacob Mizorowski set a franchise record by striking out the first seven hitters. The White Sox and Braves won. The Dodgers and Rangers lost. Elsewhere, the Phillies beat the Yankees and the Tigers fell to the Royals. The East-leading Montreal Alouettes remained undefeated at home, downing the Tiger Cats 31-18. Canada won two gold medals at the Commonwealth Games yesterday from swimmer Joshua Liendo and gymnast Ellie Black. Canada's tied for third with nine medals. At the CrossFit Games, Emma Lawson from Cambridge finished second overall, and Tadej Pogačar won the Tour de France for a record-tying fifth time. That's sports. The forecast is next.
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3: A sun cloud mix today. The chance of showers or thunderstorms this afternoon, a high around 29. More showers and thunderstorms tonight, a low near 17. Overcast for the most part tomorrow, scattered showers and thunderstorms as well, and a high near 22. Sun and cloud Wednesday, the slight chance of showers and a high of 25.
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0: Muskoka's Best Country, Country 102, and Backfire from Nate Holler. How you doing? It's 6:11 on this Monday morning, 16 degrees right now. We get to 29 later on today. Talk about some nicknames. I've had a lot of friends who have different nicknames. I have one guy that I played ball with. We called him High Pockets because he was very tall. He was like 6'6", played first base. That was the only place we could put him. And just all legs. So it was High Pockets. It fit him. I had a former roommate I nicknamed him Spinhead. Some people thought that was kind of mean. I said it has nothing to do with his intelligence. It has to do with the fact that he has a head like a doorknob. Any girl could turn it. So we nicknamed him Spinhead. Some of the others out there, one person said they had a boy nicknamed Bambi because he was tall, lanky runner on the track team. I'm sure at 45, he loved being called Bambi. One girl slipped and spilled coffee. It left a perfect skirt impression on the floor and was forever known as Coffee Butt from that point on. See, I would even shorten that down to Folgers. Like, I would just call her Folgers. People would wonder why. That's why you get nicknames like that. Oh, one girl was named Titty all through high school. Once her friends learned that her sister couldn't pronounce Tiffany. And so everybody joined in with the sister. Nicknames, they're great. I think everybody should have a nickname.
1: In my opinion, the greatest nickname of all time, Mumbo. Why were you called Mumbo? And this is how he said it. He goes, well, because apparently my mum's got P.O.
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0: Sugar's Best Country, Country 102, Let It Be Me from High Valley on this Monday morning. Smuggy 29 is what our high is going to be today. When you took your shot, were you successful at taking that shot? What I mean by that is finding yourself a date. One person said, I rode the airport shuffle from economy lot to and conversed with this handsome guy. I was there for an orientation. He was catching a flight. I left a note on his truck mirror. He texted me a couple of days later. I was at a blood donor clinic, of all places, at a blood donor clinic. The guy next to me was so cute. I wrote him a note on a piece of paper and I gave it to the lady taking care of me. I told her to give it to him after I left because I was too shy. 2 days later, he sent me a message. Took that much longer for his blood to get back to his head. In high school, I waited all lunch for a girl in the rain. I walked up, hit my head on her umbrella. I asked her if she'd go out with me. She looked right at me and said, no. See, that's mean. That's it. Like, it's not so much that you said no. You got to say why. No, I can't. I'm just seeing another guy. My mom won't let me date guys. I'm married. Whatever the case, you just can't come out and say no.
1: I said we should date sometime, you know, socially. Go ahead, kick it. Are you okay?
2: I'm fine. I just threw up in my mouth a little bit.
3: 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The closures are anticipated from July 14, 2026 through October 9, 2026. Traffic may be intermittently stopped on Tuesdays through Thursdays between 9 a.m. and 4 p.m. each day for periods of up to 15 minutes. Motorists should expect delays, plan alternate routes where possible, and allow extra travel time. Motorists are reminded to

0: obey and follow all traffic control signage for the safety of both workers and the traveling public. 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
2: Good morning, I'm Martin Vanderwood. The Gordie Howe International Bridge is supposed to open to traffic today, but officials in Windsor say they're a little bit nervous, wondering whether Donald Trump will throw a last-minute glitch into the plan. The cars and trucks are supposed to start flowing across at noon today. The U.S. and Iran have paused military attacks for a second straight day as diplomatic efforts continue to revive ceasefire talks. The White House says Donald Trump is giving negotiations some space, with Oman helping mediate discussions. Police in Germany have shot and killed the suspect in Saturday's deadly attack at Berlin Pride. Authorities say the 21-year-old drove a van into a crowd before allegedly attacking people with a machete, killing one person and injuring 29 others. Prosecutors say the German citizen with Lebanese roots had previously tried to join ISIS. Hydro One is closer to choosing a route for a new power transmission corridor that will run from just outside of Barrie up to Sudbury. Initially, they were studying a corridor about 100 kilometers wide. Now that has been narrowed down to about 40 kilometers. You'll find more info, including maps and details on upcoming in-person and virtual open houses, on our website. In sports, the Jays lost to the Red Sox 6-1. Toronto plays in Washington tonight. CFL, the Alouettes beat the Ticats 31-18. And two more gold medals for Canada yesterday at the Commonwealth Games in swimming and gymnastics. We'll check the forecast next.
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0: Country 102 weather.
2: A sun cloud mix today. The chance of showers or thunderstorms this afternoon, a high around 29. More showers and thunderstorms tonight, a low near 17. Overcast for the most part tomorrow, scattered showers and thunderstorms as well, and a high near 22. Sun and cloud Wednesday, the slight chance of showers and a high of 25.
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4: No, it's looking good this morning. There's really nothing to tell you about. 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

0: Scoreboard's Best Country, Country 102, Garth Brooks. It ain't going down till the sun comes up. It's 6:41 on this a Monday morning. We'll see some sun, but possibly some rain for later on today. Muggy one, 29 in store for us. Quirky street names. Have you ever drove by one and go, how did they get that? Like, people always ask about bread and butter or bread and egg road here. You know, the people always want to know, how did they get that name? Others that are out there. I used to work with a woman, and one day I mentioned something about when I was working with her down in Woodstock. I had said something about Punky Doodle's Corners, and she laughed. She was there. That's not a place. I said, oh yeah, it is. It is. And they're listening. Punky Doodle's Corners. It's not too far from Woodstock, really. She didn't believe me. We had to take her out to show her. Others belong. Tickle Naked Pond Road. It's in Vermont somewhere. Tickle Naked Pond Road. Just, you know, fill that one out on an application and see if it comes back. Yeah, you're not getting a card. Duh Drive. D-U-H. Duh Drive. This ain't it road. Really, this ain't it road. And 100-year party court. That's where I want to live. 100-year party court. There's a couple of them when I go through. There's a Y road in Bancroft, like the letter Y, Y road. Now, you would think maybe there might be a Y in the road. Nope, there's a T. There's no Y. Y road. This is one that they probably really should change. It's near Woodville. And the first time I drove by, I had to drive by a second time to go and say if it is actually that. It is. Black School Road. Maybe it's time that we sat down and thought of a new name for the road. The other one, and I giggle like a 12-year-old boy every time I drive by this, it's near Bancroft. It's Idaho Road. It's not like the state Idaho. It's the woman's name, Ida Ho Road.
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1: Muskogee's best country, Country 102. There's Chase Matthews and Darlin. How you doing? It is 6:50. It is a Monday morning. 29 is our high for today. The Great Canadian Road Trip is going to be coming. You're going to mark this down in your calendar because it's a couple of months away, but it's going to sell out. That's why I'm telling you now. Michelle Wright, Jason McCoy, Doc Walker, all returning for the Great Canadian Road Trip. It's going to be happening at the Orillia Opera House, November the 22nd. That's why it's a ways away. I get it. But you'll need to buy your tickets soon. Three of the great country artists all performing on one stage, November the 22nd. Tickets are available. 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
3: Good morning, I'm Martin Vanderwood. Hydro One is closer to choosing a route for a new power transmission line that will run from just outside of Barrie all the way up to Sudbury. Initially, they were studying an area about 100 kilometers wide. Now that's been narrowed to about 40 kilometers. The potential route includes parts of Muskoka and Parry Sound, roughly following the Highway 69-400 corridor. There's a virtual open house this evening where Hydro One officials will discuss the transmission line. It runs between 6 and 7 p.m. They also have in-person sessions planned, one's in Georgian Bay Township on Thursday, and there's another one in Bella on Saturday. Hydro One hopes to have the line in service by 2032, and you'll find more information, including maps and details on the open houses, on our website. The forest fire situation in northwestern Ontario appears to be stabilizing. There are still more than 130 fires burning, but that's two fewer than last week. About 2,000 people remain out of their homes in several communities. BC is really struggling with several major fires in the southern part of the province. Residents of 70 Mile House have been told to leave by 10 this morning. The nearby town of Clinton was evacuated Friday and has lost several buildings. Wildfires continue to burn across parts of France and Spain, where more than 300,000 people have been forced from their homes. Fire crews are facing worsening conditions with hotter temperatures expected and no rain in the forecast. Voters in three federal ridings will be going to the polls next month in by-elections. The Prime Minister has chosen August 31st as voting day in ridings in Toronto, Quebec, and Vancouver. The seats became vacant after one MP stepped down, another was appointed ambassador to the European Union, and a third was named to the Senate. And now sports.
4: I'm RJ Brighthead. Here's the morning sports. The Blue Jays lost to the Red Sox 6-1 in what might have been Kevin Gausman's final start for the Jays with a trade deadline 1 week from today. Max Scherzer's another trade candidate. He'll start tonight in Washington. Here's how the division leaders fared. Tampa swept Cleveland. The Brewers defeated Colorado. Jacob Mizorowski set a franchise record by striking out the first seven hitters. The White Sox and Braves won. The Dodgers and Rangers lost. Elsewhere, the Phillies beat the Yankees and the Tigers fell to the Royals. The East-leading Montreal Alouettes remained undefeated at home, downing the Tiger Cats 31-18. Canada won two gold medals at the Commonwealth Games yesterday from swimmer Joshua Liendo and gymnast Ellie Black. Canada's tied for third with nine medals. At the CrossFit Games, Emma Lawson from Cambridge finished second overall, and Tadej Pogačar won the Tour de France for a record-tying fifth time. That's sports. The forecast is next.
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3: A sun cloud mix today. The chance of showers or thunderstorms this afternoon. A high around 29. More showers and thunderstorms tonight, a low near 17. Overcast for the most part tomorrow. Scattered showers and thunderstorms as well, and a high near 22. Sun and cloud Wednesday. The slight chance of showers and a high of 25.
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0: Muskoka's Best Country, Country 102. Luke Bryan and Country Girl, Shake It For Me, and the other Luke in there as well, Combs, back in the saddle. It is a Monday morning. I'm Paul Lang. Coming up, this past weekend, Zach was out. He was taking ballots. People were filling out ballots to go to Boots and Hearts. All you have to do is look for the cruiser anytime. It'll be going out once more this weekend. And then when you be listening Tuesday morning, as we'll make the draw to call the winner and tell them that they've won tickets to go to Boots and Hearts and camping. Get to see all the artists August 7th through the 9th, the Chicks, Rascal Flatts, Russell Dickerson, Brett Kissel, a whole lot more. Like I said, fill out a ballot. We could be calling you next Tuesday to let you know that you're going to see Boots and Hearts and camping. Just fill out the ballot when you next time you see Zach out in the cruiser.
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0: Scoto's Best Country, Country 102, Brooks and Dunn in that red dirt road. It is a Monday morning muggy one today, 29, possibly some showers for later on today. 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You can see them on Facebook. Big name to start things off with, born way back in 22. We watched all of his TV shows. Facts of Life, One Day at a Time, Sanford and Son, Good Times, The Jeffersons, Maude. And of course, he also brought us...
1: Boy, the way Glenn Miller played.
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0: All of the Family. It was one of the other ones that he brought to us as well. Norman Lear, celebrating his birthday today. He was born way back in 31. I loved him in Coach. Jerry Van Dyke would have been celebrating his birthday today. From Ode to Billy Joe, she turns 84 today. Bobby Gentry celebrating her birthday. And she started off on Saturday Night Live, but then appeared in movies like The Grown Ups, Bridesmaids, turns 54 today. Maya Rudolph celebrating her birthday. If you know somebody celebrating a birthday, send it to us. Just go to our website at country102.ca.
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2: 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Sparks flying over Bud Lights. 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

0: Now, from Muskoka's news leader, a Country 102 News Update.
1: Good morning, I'm Martin Vanderwood. The Gordie Howe International Bridge is supposed to open to traffic today, but officials in Windsor say they're a little bit nervous, wondering whether Donald Trump will throw a last-minute glitch into the plan. The cars and trucks are supposed to start flowing across at noon today. The U.S. and Iran have paused military attacks for a second straight day as diplomatic efforts continue to revive ceasefire talks. The White House says Donald Trump is giving negotiations some space, with Oman helping mediate discussions. Police in Germany have shot and killed the suspect in Saturday's deadly attack at Berlin Pride. Authorities say the 21-year-old drove a van into a crowd before allegedly attacking people with a machete, killing one person and injuring 29 others. Prosecutors say the German citizen with Lebanese roots had previously tried to join ISIS. Hydro One is closer to choosing a route for a new power transmission corridor that will run from just outside of Barrie up to Sudbury. Initially, they were studying a corridor about 100 kilometers wide. Now that has been narrowed down to about 40 kilometers. You'll find more info, including maps and details on upcoming in-person and virtual open houses on our website. In sports, the Jays lost to the Red Sox 6-1. Toronto plays in Washington tonight. CFL, the Alouettes beat the Ticats 31-18. And two more gold medals for Canada yesterday at the Commonwealth Games in swimming and gymnastics. We'll check the forecast next.
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1: A sun cloud mix today. The chance of showers or thunderstorms this afternoon, a high around 29. More showers and thunderstorms tonight, a low near 17. Overcast for the most part tomorrow, scattered showers and thunderstorms as well, and a high near 22. Sun and cloud Wednesday, the slight chance of showers and a high of 25.
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4: 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I was off in La La Land for a moment. It's all good in the hood. There's really nothing to tell you about. There's no accidents to report. That's always good. There's no construction slowing you down. That, too, is good. And there's no buses because it's July. But if you do see something, give me a call. Send me a text. 705-645-1023.
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7:37 on this Monday morning. Not a bad looking morning so far, but they expect rain later on today. But it's looking good right now for the long weekend. Let's keep it that way as well.

0: Chicago's best country, Country 102. Kyle McKierney in Rearview. It's 7:40 on this Monday morning, National Scotch Day today. I don't mind the odd shot. It warms you up in the winter. But it was one of those things when I was younger that I just had a little too much of, and I've swore off it. You know what I mean? We all have that one. Rye, gin, whatever the case may be. We all have that one. It's scotch for me. And it's also take your houseplant for a walk day today. Yeah, there'll be a jacket for you waiting when you get home when you get back. Sean Diddy Combs was involved in a physical altercation with another inmate at Fort Dix last week. He was immediately removed to solitary confinement. Not sure how long he'll be there. San Francisco 49er head coach Kyle Shanahan was injured in a car accident earlier this month. Suffered a concussion, broken his nose, and a couple of ribs as well. And former Cowboy quarterback and CBS color commentator Tony Romo reportedly arrested in Milwaukee on suspicion of operating a vehicle while intoxicated. He was stopped last Thursday.
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Sunshine this morning, but we are expecting some rain later on today and again for tomorrow. But get this, the August long weekend looking pretty good right now. Let's hope it stays that way.

0: Scoreboard's Best Country, Country 102, Kate Brown and Woman. It is 7:49 on this a Monday morning. This is a case of crying over spilled milk, sort of.
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0: Scotsman who was suspecting his militant vegan neighbor was stealing his doorstep milk got quite upset when he finally reviewed his security camera footage. Gordon Campbell of Glasgow said the glass bottles from his home milk delivery are disappearing for about a month now. Frustrated, he set up a camera to catch the culprit. At first, he jokingly blamed the anti-dairy activist next door. Rather than being upset, Campbell said he couldn't help but laugh after seeing the footage. He said, I just thought it was kind of hilarious that this wee cute fox was popping up and taking it away. After weeks of disappearing bottles, Campbell has now gone back to buying his milk at the supermarket, leaving the local fox to look elsewhere for the late night dairy runs. Looks, if a fox comes up to my door nightly, I'm leaving whatever she likes there. I'm just telling you that right now.
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7:56, Ontario Hydro's got some big plans for the area. Martin's got the details coming up next. Shane Yellowbird, bare feet on a black top from Country 102.

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3: Good morning, I'm Martin Vanderwoodt. Hydro One is closer to choosing a route for a new power transmission line that will run from just outside of Barrie all the way up to Sudbury. Initially, they were studying an area about 100 kilometers wide. Now that's been narrowed to about 40 kilometers. The potential route includes parts of Muskoka and Parry Sound, roughly following the Highway 69 400 corridor. There's a virtual open house this evening where Hydro One officials will discuss the transmission line. It runs between 6 and 7 p.m. They also have in-person sessions planned, one's in Georgian Bay Township on Thursday, and there's another one in Bala on Saturday. Hydro One hopes to have the line in service by 2032, and you'll find more information, including maps and details on the open houses, on our website. The Simcoe Muskoka Health Unit is reminding residents to protect themselves from mosquito bites as West Nile virus is circulating in the region. For healthy individuals, symptoms of the infection are mild, and many people show no symptoms, but the virus can cause serious illness in some cases, so it's important to prevent exposure. The health unit recommends using an approved insect repellent, wearing long sleeves and pants, and removing standing water around your home to reduce mosquitoes breeding. They're a bit nervous in Windsor, where the Gordie Howe International Bridge is supposed to open to traffic at noon today. There was an official Canada-only ribbon cutting on Friday, and there are fears Donald Trump could pull some kind of last-minute stunt and mess up today's opening. The bridge has been ready for months, but Trump stalled the opening by forcing negotiators to reach a new agreement on revenue sharing. Voters in three federal ridings will be going to the polls next month in by-elections. The Prime Minister has chosen August 31st as voting day in ridings in Toronto, Quebec, and Vancouver. The seats became vacant after one MP stepped down, another was appointed ambassador to the European Union, and a third was named to the Senate. And now sports.
4: I'm RJ Brighthead. Here's the morning sports. The Blue Jays lost to the Red Sox 6-1 in what might have been Kevin Gausman's final start for the Jays with a trade deadline 1 week from today. Max Scherzer's another trade candidate. He'll start tonight in Washington. Here's how the division leaders fared. Tampa swept Cleveland. The Brewers defeated Colorado. Jacob Mizorowski set a franchise record by striking out the first seven hitters. The White Sox and Braves won. The Dodgers and Rangers lost. Elsewhere, the Phillies beat the Yankees and the Tigers fell to the Royals. The East-leading Montreal Alouettes remained undefeated at home, downing the Tiger Cats 31-18. Canada won two gold medals at the Commonwealth Games yesterday from swimmer Joshua Liendo and gymnast Ellie Black. Canada's tied for third with nine medals. At the CrossFit Games, Emma Lawson from Cambridge finished second overall, and Tadej Pogačar won the Tour de France for a record-tying fifth time. That's sports. The forecast is next.
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3: A sun cloud mix today. The chance of showers or thunderstorms this afternoon, a high around 29. More showers and thunderstorms tonight, a low near 17. Overcast for the most part tomorrow, scattered showers and thunderstorms as well, and a high near 22. Sun and cloud Wednesday, the slight chance of showers and a high of 25.
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10: It's a beautiful day in the neighborhood.
11: There is nothing going on out there. 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Well, maybe the odd trainee out there, you know, learning to get their license. Jump over in the other lane, just give them a bit of a scare. See, this is why they never make me the safety officer. I'm going to tell you that right here and now. If you do see something out there, give me a call. Send me a text. 705-645-1023.
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8:07 Monday morning. We're going to talk about nicknames coming up in about 3 minutes' time. Got some great ones for you. Sasha, hey, Mom, I made it. Country 102.

0: Hey, Mom, I made it.
1: The score goes Best Country, Country 102. Sasha and Hey, Mom, I made it. How you doing? It's 8:10 on this Monday morning. Cloudy skies right now. We are expecting some rain later on today. Good looking long weekend, though, so let's try and keep it that way. Nicknames. Nobody has nicknames anymore. The schools frown on it, I guess, from now. I don't have any kids in school, but from what I understand, the schools frown on nicknames. Not real fond of them. Whereas when I was in school, everybody had a nickname, and we all knew everybody by that nickname. We had a guy in our ball team. We called him High Pockets. He was like 6.5 feet tall. He was a tall lad, played first base. That's the only position he could play, but a very tall man. So we called him High Pockets. Also, his name was Rob, and we had three Robs on the team. So High Pockets fit well. I also had a roommate that I called Spinhead. And everybody thought that it was mean that I called him because they thought maybe like I thought he was stupid or something. No, that was, he had a head like a doorknob. Any girl could turn it. He was on the prowl 24/7. One person said we had a boy named Bambi because he was a tall, lanky runner on the track team. And I'm sure at 45, he enjoys being called Bambi. One girl who slipped on a spilled coffee. She slipped in spilled coffee. That's better. And left a perfect skirt impression on the floor and was forever known as Coffee Butt. See, I would have changed that to Folgers. I that would have been easier. Coffee Butt's two words. Folgers. That's good. Works. One girl was named Titty all through high school because her friends learned that her sister could not pronounce Tiffany. And so, hence, got Titty.
2: In my opinion, the greatest nickname of all time, Mumbo. Why were you called Mumbo? And this is how he said it. He goes, well, because apparently my mum's got P.O.
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0: Cloudy skies right now, 17 degrees. We're going to get to about 29 for today with some sun this morning, but rain probably this afternoon and into tomorrow. Then it clears up. And the long weekend looking pretty good.
1: 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And if

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2: 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It's 8:19 on this a Monday morning. When was it you took your shot? 100% of your shots that you missed, you never take. Well, sometimes you got to get out of it. One person said, I rode the air shuttle bus from the economy lot to the Converse with a handsome guy. I was there for an orientation. He was catching a flight, so I left a note on his mirror. He texted me when he got back. I was at a blood donor clinic, of all places. Can you imagine? A blood donor clinic. The guy next to me was so cute, so I wrote him a note on a piece of paper, and I gave it to the lady that was taking care of me. I told her to give it to him after I left because I was too shy. 2 days later, he sent me a message. And I was in high school. I waited all lunch for this girl out in the rain. I walked up to her. I hit my head on her umbrella. I asked her if she'd go out with me. She looked me right in the eye and said, no. No. See, you can't say no. You got to say, no, my mom won't let me date. No, I have a boyfriend. No, I'm married. Whatever. But you just can't just go up and go, no, and leave it at that.
3: I said we should date sometime, you know, socially. Go ahead, kick it. Are you okay?
4: 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I just threw up in my mouth a little bit.
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2: Good morning, I'm Martin Vanderwood. The Gordie Howe International Bridge is supposed to open to traffic today, but officials in Windsor say they're a little bit nervous, wondering whether Donald Trump will throw a last-minute glitch into the plan. The cars and trucks are supposed to start flowing across at noon today. The U.S. and Iran have paused military attacks for a second straight day as diplomatic efforts continue to revive ceasefire talks. The White House says Donald Trump is giving negotiations some space, with Oman helping mediate discussions. Police in Germany have shot and killed the suspect in Saturday's deadly attack at Berlin Pride. Authorities say the 21-year-old drove a van into a crowd before allegedly attacking people with a machete, killing one person and injuring 29 others. Prosecutors say the German citizen with Lebanese roots had previously tried to join ISIS. Hydro One is closer to choosing a route for a new power transmission corridor that will run from just outside of Barrie up to Sudbury. Initially, they were studying a corridor about 100 kilometers wide. Now that has been narrowed down to about 40 kilometers. You'll find more info, including maps and details on upcoming in-person and virtual open houses on our website. In sports, the Jays lost to the Red Sox 6-1. Toronto plays in Washington tonight. CFL, the Alouettes beat the Ticats 31-18. And two more gold medals for Canada yesterday at the Commonwealth Games in swimming and gymnastics. We'll check the forecast next.
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2: A sun cloud mix today. The chance of showers or thunderstorms this afternoon, a high around 29. More showers and thunderstorms tonight, a low near 17. Overcast for the most part tomorrow, scattered showers and thunderstorms as well, and a high near 22. Sun and cloud Wednesday, the slight chance of showers and a high of 25.
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4: 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Nothing to tell you about. There's no construction slowing you down. 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That's all good. 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If you do see something out there, give me a call. 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
6: I can't wear a pink shirt to work. Everybody wears white shirts. I'm not popular enough to be different.

Skokie's Best Country, Country 102. It's 8:36 on this, a Monday morning, cloudy skies. We'll talk about some quirky street names coming up in about 3 minutes. But first, Faith Hill.

0: Jackson, Scoville's best country, Country 102. There's Faith Hill and The Way You Love Me. It's 8:38 on this a Monday morning. Dull gray skies out there right now, but rain in the forecast for this afternoon. Quirky street names. We have Butter and Egg Road here. Everybody always asks about that. Butter and Egg Road. How did it get its name? Why is it called that? I was working with a woman one day, and we were talking, and I said something about Punky Doodle Corners, and she didn't believe me when I thought that there's actually a place called Punky Doodle's Corners. It's in between Woodstock and Kitchener. There's also Tickle Naked Pond Road. That's where I want to live. Tickle Naked Pond Road. Can you imagine somebody calling up and going, yeah, I got a delivery for you. What's your address? Duh Drive. Duh Drive. Sounded like your 15-year-old. In Alabama somewhere, there is This Ain't It Road. 127, This Ain't It Road. 100-year party court, that's where you want to live. Because that's got weekend written all over it, every weekend. 100-year party court. Also, there's a couple of, there's Y Road in Bancroft that I laugh at all the time, because it's not a Y, it's a T. They're a little confused in Bancroft. There's a road just north of Oakdale, called Black School Road. That's one that probably needs to change, really. But I laugh at this one like a 12-year-old boy every time I drive by. It's just west of Bancroft. It's called Idaho Road. And I'm not talking about the state. Ida, as in a woman's name. Ida. Idaho Road. I'm sure she's happy to see that.
1: 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Rapidly evolving situations and extreme fire hazards are contributing to escalated fire behavior and producing smoke in many areas of the province. Stay informed about the current wildland fire situation by monitoring official information sources like ontario.ca/forestfires, following direction from the Ontario Provincial Police and local authorities, and adhering to any ministerial orders, including evacuation orders, fire bans, and restrictions imposed by the ministry. 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Entering the area of an active wildland fire can hinder response efforts and compromise the safety of firefighting crews and emergency personnel. 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

It's Corbin's Best Country, Country 102. It is a Monday morning. Cloudy skies, rain in the forecast for this afternoon. And again, for tomorrow, we need the rain. We really do. But the long weekend is looking good right now. Let's keep it that way. Riley Green in the worst way from Country 102.

0: Muskoka's best country, Country 102, Riley Green in the worst way. It's 8:50 on this a Monday morning. I am out of here. Have yourself a great one, all right? We will do it again tomorrow morning at 5:30. 102 minutes coming your way next. It's brought to you by Main Street Dental before Zach sits in the air chair at 11 and Rick takes you back home at 3 this afternoon. Right here on Country 102.
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A sun cloud mix today. The chance of showers or thunderstorms this afternoon. A high around 29. More showers and thunderstorms tonight, a low near 17. Overcast for the most part tomorrow. Scattered showers and thunderstorms as well, and a high near 22. Sun and cloud Wednesday. The slight chance of showers and a high of 25.

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0: A sun cloud mix today. The chance of showers or thunderstorms this afternoon, a high around 29. More showers and thunderstorms tonight, a low near 17. Overcast for the most part tomorrow, scattered showers and thunderstorms as well, and a high near 22. Sun and cloud Wednesday, the slight chance of showers and a high of 25.
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2: This duo from Ottawa consists of Erica Brighthill, who's a dynamic bilingual country singer-songwriter. Her influences include Shania Twain and Carrie Underwood. She shared the stage with everyone from Dallas Smith to the Rivertown Saints. The other half of this duo is Dan Petty, who, when he was younger, spent most of his time playing guitar with his buddies, working on, as he puts it, his hopeless hockey slapshot, and getting turned down by girls. Nowadays, he counts his influences as Brad Paisley, Dean Brody, and Kenny Chesney. Erica and Dan have joined together for their first duet ever. It's called What If I Did?

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3: 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The closures are anticipated from July 14, 2026 through October 9, 2026. Traffic may be intermittently stopped on Tuesdays through Thursdays between 9 a.m. and 4 p.m. each day for periods of up to 15 minutes. Motorists should expect delays, plan alternate routes where possible, and allow extra travel time. Motorists are reminded to obey and follow all traffic control signage for the safety of both workers and the traveling public. For the latest information on highway closures and construction, call 511 MTO's Road Information Line or visit 511ON.ca.
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6: A sun cloud mix today. The chance of showers or thunderstorms this afternoon. A high around 29. More showers and thunderstorms tonight. A low near 17. Overcast for the most part tomorrow. Scattered showers and thunderstorms as well. And a high near 22. Sun and cloud Wednesday. The slight chance of showers and a high of 25.

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Luke Bryan with I Don't Want This Night to End, Muskoka's Best Country, Country 102. Good morning, Zach here. How's it going? Welcome to Monday, beginning of the week. I know, I get it. Full weather update coming up in about 10 minutes here. And hey, it's Monday. We can always dream. So here's a little bit of breakfast for you, cowboys and dreamers.

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5: A sun cloud mix today. The chance of showers or thunderstorms this afternoon, a high around 29. More showers and thunderstorms tonight, a low near 17. Overcast for the most part tomorrow, scattered showers and thunderstorms as well, and a high near 22. Sun and cloud Wednesday, the slight chance of showers and a high of 25.
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0: Sarah Prichette with Worth a Shot, Muskoka's Best Country, Country 102. So Airbnb released the top 10 trendiest places to book a stay in Canada this summer. Shockingly, Muskoka did not land on that list for whatever reason. Regardless of which, two Ontario locations did in fact make it. The first one was actually Kensington Market in Toronto, and that made number 6 on the list. And then the Glebe in Ottawa made number 7. I'm going to say right now, I've been to both places. Yeah, they definitely deserve that spot. But we need to be on that spot too.
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0: Wings and Wheels Wednesday is happening at the Legion in Huntsville every Wednesday from 7 to 9 p.m. You can bring your classic car or hot rod to the Legion and enjoy a pound of wings for just $10. 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
5: A sun cloud mix today. The chance of showers or thunderstorms this afternoon. A high around 29. More showers and thunderstorms tonight, a low near 17. Overcast for the most part tomorrow. Scattered showers and thunderstorms as well, and a high near 22. Sun and cloud Wednesday. The slight chance of showers and a high of 25.

0: Alan Jackson, Gone Country, Muskoka's Best Country, Country 102. We got your news, weather, and sports. That's coming up at the top of the hour at noon here. And following that, we've got your Maple Monday songs. And this week, we're featuring a group that originally started out with the name 12 Gauge. Find out who it is this week following the news right here on Country 102.
1: 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Russell Flass. Russell Dickerson. Brett Kissel. James Barker. And many more. 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
3: Good afternoon, I'm Matt Sittler. Hydro One is closer to choosing a major new route for a new power transmission corridor. It will run from just outside of Barrie up to Sudbury. Initially, they were studying an area about 100 kilometers wide. Now that's been narrowed down to about 40 kilometers. The potential route includes parts of Muskoka and Parry Sound districts, roughly following the Highway 69-400 corridor. The potential route includes parts of Severn, Oro Medonte, Springwater, and Essa. There's a virtual open house tonight between 6 and 7 p.m. The U.S. and Iran have paused military attacks for a second straight day as diplomatic efforts continue to revive ceasefire talks. The White House says President Donald Trump is giving negotiations some space, with Oman helping mediate the discussions. German Chancellor Friedrich Merz is promising action after Saturday's deadly vehicle attack at Berlin's Pride celebration. One person was killed and several others injured. The suspect, a 21-year-old German citizen, was shot dead by police after allegedly charging at officers with a knife. Merz questioned why the man, who had a recent terrorism-related conviction and was under supervision, was not behind bars. And voters in three federal ridings will be going to the polls next month in by-elections. The Prime Minister has chosen August 31st as voting day in ridings in Toronto, Quebec, and Vancouver. The seats became vacant after one MP stepped down, another was appointed ambassador to the European Union, and a third was named to the Senate. In sports, the Blue Jays play the Nationals tonight. Details on these stories and more can be found at our website. Your weather forecast is up next.
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3: A mix of sun and cloud and showers today with the risk of thunderstorms, high of 29, humidex at 35, cloudy with scattered showers and more thunderstorms tonight, low near 17, cloudy with more rain continuing tomorrow, high of 22, humidex at 27.
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0: Dallas Smith with Nothing But Summer. Muskoka's Best Country, Country 102, and that is your Maple Monday songs featuring your Canadian artists for today. We got to hear from Dallas Smith, Emerson Drive, and even James Barker Band. And it was Emerson Drive that started out with the name 12 Gauge. They first started in 1995 and moved to Nashville in 99. And they changed their name to Emerson Drive because an American rap group already owned 12 Gauge.
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4: A mix of sun and cloud and showers today with the risk of thunderstorms. High of 29, humidex at 35, cloudy with scattered showers and more thunderstorms tonight. Low near 17, cloudy with more rain continuing tomorrow. High of 22, humidex at 27.

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0: iValley with Whatever It Takes, Muskoka's Best Country 102. Coming up at 12:40 here, a bear who knew exactly what to do when it got stuck in a car.
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0: Josh Ross with Trouble, Muskoka's Best Country, Country 102. This one's pretty funny. Residents of a Colorado neighborhood, they thought some neighbor was being rude, honking their horn all night. But that wasn't the case. It was actually a bear that ended up getting trapped inside of an SUV. Yeah, so they actually got the bear out safely. They had to use a long rope to open one of the vehicle's doors from a distance, allowing the bear to climb out and dash away. Apparently, the bear caused damage to the side panel of the car and even set off the driver's side airbag. So yeah, needless to say, that's a write-off.
1: The Ministry of Natural Resources is actively responding to numerous high-complexity wildland fires across the province. Rapidly evolving situations and extreme fire hazards are contributing to escalated fire behavior and producing smoke in many areas of the province. Stay informed about the current wildland fire situation by monitoring official information sources like ontario.ca/forestfires, following direction from the Ontario Provincial Police and local authorities, and adhering to any ministerial orders, including evacuation orders, fire bans, and restrictions imposed by the ministry. 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Ontario has activated additional frontline resources to help Ontarians access the support they need. Fire rangers and emergency personnel are working hard to suppress active fires and keep communities safe. Entering the area of an active wildland fire can hinder response efforts and compromise the safety of firefighting crews and emergency personnel. Please stay clear of wildland fires.
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5: Country 102 weather.
6: A mix of sun and cloud and showers today with the risk of thunderstorms. High of 29, humidex at 35. Cloudy with scattered showers and more thunderstorms tonight. Low near 17. Cloudy with more rain continuing tomorrow. High of 22, humidex at 27.

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Luke Combs, Be By You, Muskoka's Best Country, Country 102. Welcome to that 1 o'clock hour. You're hanging out here with Zach on this Monday afternoon. Hope you're having a good day. Here's Eric Church, Springsteen.

0: 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Muskoka's Best Country, Country 102. 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

0: Muskoka's Best Country, Country 102. That's Jess Moskaluk with Kiss Me Quiet. So a Minnesota city is seeking Guinness World Records recognition for its newest landmark, which is a 65-foot-tall nutcracker that has been dubbed Vern the Patriot. Now, the theme was actually inspired by a local resident to the area by the name of Betty Mann. She's 96 and became famous for her collection of nutcrackers, holding about 7,554 of them. That's a lot of nutcrackers. Now, the current Guinness World Record for the largest nutcracker was set by a 33-foot, 1-inch-tall sculpture that was in Germany, and this was all the way back in 08. So, yeah, needless to say, at 65 feet tall, yeah, that definitely took the cake.
1: 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The closures are anticipated from July 14, 2026 through October 9, 2026. Traffic may be intermittently stopped on Tuesdays through Thursdays between 9 a.m. and 4 p.m. each day for periods of up to 15 minutes. Motorists should expect delays, plan alternate routes where possible, and allow extra travel time. Motorists are reminded to obey and follow all traffic control signage for the safety of both workers and the traveling public. For the latest information on highway closures and construction, call 511 MTO's Road Information Line or visit 511on.ca.
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1: 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And coming up later on tonight at 6, we've got the Casey Clark Show. 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
5: Country 102 weather.
6: A mix of sun and cloud and showers today with the risk of thunderstorms, high of 29, humidex at 35, cloudy with scattered showers and more thunderstorms tonight, low near 17, cloudy with more rain continuing tomorrow, high of 22, humidex at 27.

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0: 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Let's kick the dust up.
1: Luke Bryan, Kick the Dust Up. Muskoka's Best Country, Country 102. We've got Rick Ringer coming up at the next hour at 3 to keep you company on the drive home. Here's Dallas Smith and Alexandra Kay. How Do You Miss Me?

0: Muskoka's Best Country, Country 102. Nate Smith with Bulletproof coming up at 2:30. One of the last things to see in the wild out in Florida.
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4: A mix of sun and cloud and showers today with the risk of thunderstorms. High of 29, humidex at 35, cloudy with scattered showers and more thunderstorms tonight. Low near 17, cloudy with more rain continuing tomorrow. High of 22, humidex at 27.

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1: Muskoka's Best Country, Country 102, Josh Ross, Scared of Getting Sober. So the city of Mount Dora in Florida is reminding residents to keep a safe distance after there were multiple sightings of, get this, wild monkeys in the area. Wild monkeys out in Florida, eh? Apparently residents of the area were thinking it was somebody's dog. How do you mistake a monkey for a dog?
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0: Kamerwick Home, Kingdom of Fear, Muskoka's Best Country, Country 102. I'm Zach. That's it for me. Hope you have a fantastic rest of the day. I am out of here. But hey, don't go away, though. We've got Rick Ringer coming up next at 3. He's going to keep you company on the drive home. And later on tonight at 6, it's the Casey Clark Show, all right here on Muskoka's Best Country, Country 102. Have a good one.
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4: Country 102 weather.
5: A mix of sun and cloud and showers today with the risk of thunderstorms. High of 29, humid exit 35. Cloudy with scattered showers and more thunderstorms tonight. Low near 17. Cloudy with more rain continuing tomorrow. High of 22, humid exit 27.

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102 with Langer in the morning and Morgan Wallen there with Rick Ringer, too. Hello. Hope you had a great weekend. It's Gabby Barrett now on Country 102.

0: 102 playing Muskoka's best country, Jordan Davis. Next thing you know, and it's your forecast next. And High Valley and classic Alan Jackson on the way. And, well, it looks like we're in for some unsettled weather over the next little while, especially beginning tonight. And, well, pretty good chance of showers tomorrow and even into Wednesday before we get back to some sunshine again later in the week. And, well, the Civic Long Weekend looks a little too close to call at this point, which is my way of saying, oh my, looks like clouds and showers. Anyway, we'll get to the forecast details for the next 24 hours or so coming right up.
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6: A mix of sun and cloud and showers today with the risk of thunderstorms. High of 29, humidex at 35. Cloudy with scattered showers and more thunderstorms tonight. Low near 17. Cloudy with more rain continuing tomorrow. High of 22, humidex at 27.

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1: Lainey Wilson from Country 102 and Wildflowers and Wild Horses and Country 102 Community Cruisers. 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
8: 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The closures are anticipated from July 14, 2026 through October 9, 2026. Traffic may be intermittently stopped on Tuesdays through Thursdays between 9 a.m. and 4 p.m. each day for periods of up to 15 minutes. 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For the latest information on highway closures and construction, call 511 MTO's Road Information Line or visit 511ON.ca.
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10: A mix of sun and cloud and showers today with the risk of thunderstorms. High of 29, humidex at 35. Cloudy with scattered showers and more thunderstorms tonight. Low near 17. Cloudy with more rain continuing tomorrow. High of 22, humidex at 27.

0: home of Langer in the Morning, Country 102 with George Burge and Luke Bryan. And the new one with Taylor Swift coming up after the news at 4 o'clock, along with classic Tim McGraw, Ella Langley and Morgan Wallen together and more, and a couple of stories about aging gracefully coming up after 4.
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3: Good afternoon, I'm Matt Sittler. The Gordie Howe International Bridge is officially open to motorists today after months of controversy over financial aspects of the project. The multi-use path for pedestrians is expected to open August 5th. The first to cross was Gordie Howe, grandson to the hockey legend, who said his grandfather would have thought the bridge was very cool. In a February social media post, U.S. President Donald Trump insisted the U.S. would have to be compensated before he'd allow the bridge to open. Canada subsequently agreed to make some adjustments concerning the sharing of its revenues. Hydro One is closer to choosing a major new route for a new power transmission corridor. It will run from just outside of Barrie up to Sudbury. Initially, they were studying an area about 100 kilometers wide. Now that's been narrowed down to about 40 kilometers. The potential route includes parts of Muskoka and Parry Sound districts, roughly following the Highway 69-400 corridor. The potential route includes parts of Severn, Oro Medonte, Springwater, and Essa. There's a virtual open house tonight between 6 and 7 p.m. The U.S. and Iran have paused military attacks for a second straight day as diplomatic efforts continue to revive ceasefire talks. The White House says President Donald Trump is giving negotiations some space, with Oman helping mediate the discussions. German Chancellor Friedrich Merz is promising action after Saturday's deadly vehicle attack at Berlin's Pride celebration. One person was killed and several others injured. The suspect, a 21-year-old German citizen, was shot dead by police after allegedly charging at officers with a knife. Merz questioned why the man, who had a recent terrorism-related conviction and was under supervision, was not behind bars. And voters in three federal ridings will be going to the polls next month in by-elections. The Prime Minister has chosen August 31st as voting day in ridings in Toronto, Quebec, and Vancouver. The seats became vacant after one MP stepped down, another was appointed ambassador to the European Union, and a third was named to the Senate. Tonight's sports update brought to you by Joe's Auto Glass in Bracebridge. Not your average Joe. See them online at joesautoglass.ca. The Blue Jays play the Nationals tonight. Details on these stories and more can be found at our website. 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
1: Country 102 weather.
3: Mainly cloudy with scattered showers and the risk of thunderstorms tonight. Low near 17. Clouds and rain continuing tomorrow with a high of 22. A mix of sun and cloud and rain expected Wednesday. High of 25, low near 13.
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0: with Muskoka's Best Country. We're Country 102, and that's Kyle McKierney and Rear View. Classic Tim McGraw on the way. Your forecast as well for some unsettled weather over the next couple of days, it looks like. But first, a couple of stories about aging gracefully. I was golfing yesterday, and by the end of the round, I start to stiffen up, and my playing partner was saying, you know what? Motion is the potion. In other words, you got to stay active. You got to keep moving, right? If you're getting older. Well, here's a couple of stories about aging gracefully. One from Japan, where a woman named Yoko Morishita is a ballerina. She was 3 years old when she first put on a pair of ballet slippers, and she continues to perform as one of Japan's most famous ballerinas at the age of 78, the world's oldest active ballerina. And a story as well from Toronto, where Marie Rosa is Canada's oldest citizen at 110 years old. Her secret to a long life, in her words, not wasting a thing. Like, you scrape the butter off the paper. You don't just wrap it and throw it away. Okay, I get that Marie has seen a lot over the years, over 110 years of life, including the Great Depression. But if scraping butter off the wrapper is the key to a long life, I'm not sure I want to live that long.
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5: Country 102 weather.
6: A mix of sun and cloud and showers today with the risk of thunderstorms. High of 29, humidex at 35. Cloudy with scattered showers and more thunderstorms tonight. Low near 17. Cloudy with more rain continuing tomorrow. High of 22, humidex at 27.

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5: A mix of sun and cloud and showers today with the risk of thunderstorms, high of 29, humidex at 35, cloudy with scattered showers and more thunderstorms tonight, low near 17, cloudy with more rain continuing tomorrow, high of 22, humidex at 27.

0: WVUB High Valley from Country 102 with Langer in the morning and with the news coming up at 5 o'clock. And then the After 5 Drive is on the way with Riley Green, classic Kenny Chesney and the Rec Laws and more. And Things Dads Say. You'll recognize these coming up after 5 o'clock.
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3: Good evening, I'm Matt Sittler. Hydro One is closer to choosing a major new route for a new power transmission corridor. It will run from just outside of Barrie up to Sudbury. Initially, they were studying an area about 100 kilometers wide. Now that's been narrowed down to about 40 kilometers. The potential route includes parts of Muskoka and Parry Sound districts, roughly following the Highway 69-400 corridor. The potential route includes parts of Severn, Oro Medonte, Springwater, and Essa. There's a virtual open house tonight between 6 and 7 p.m. The U.S. and Iran have paused military attacks for a second straight day as diplomatic efforts continue to revive ceasefire talks. The White House says President Donald Trump is giving negotiations some space, with Oman helping mediate the discussions. German Chancellor Friedrich Merz is promising action after Saturday's deadly vehicle attack at Berlin's Pride celebration. One person was killed and several others injured. The suspect, a 21-year-old German citizen, was shot dead by police after allegedly charging at officers with a knife. Merz questioned why the man, who had a recent terrorism-related conviction and was under supervision, was not behind bars. And voters in three federal ridings will be going to the polls next month in by-elections. The Prime Minister has chosen August 31st as voting day in ridings in Toronto, Quebec, and Vancouver. The seats became vacant after one MP stepped down, another was appointed ambassador to the European Union, and a third was named to the Senate. This sports update brought to you by ABC Muskoka Inc. Auto Body Collision on 1972 Muskoka Road, 118 West. 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The Blue Jays play the Nationals tonight. 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
3: Mainly cloudy with scattered showers and the risk of thunderstorms tonight, low near 17. Clouds and rain continuing tomorrow with a high of 22. A mix of sun and cloud and rain expected Wednesday, high of 25, low near 13.
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Tyler Joe Miller from Country 102. The place where you're going to find Muskoka's best country 24 hours a day, 7 days a week. Rick Ringer right now. And Zach Topp, sounds like the radio, from Country 102. Well,

0: the latest from Riley Green called Think As You Drunk from Country 102. Muskoka's Best Country, classic Kenny Chesney coming up, and Rick Ringer with the forecast in just a moment, too, for some pretty unsettled weather, especially tonight. But first, some things dads say that I think you'll recognize as being dadisms, perhaps. Things dads say. I'll be out of the bathroom in a few more minutes, but you'll probably want to give it a while. Like a long while. Things dads say. We're not lost. I know exactly where we are. Things dads say also include, go ask your mother. And final thing that dads say, no.
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4: A mix of sun and cloud and showers today with the risk of thunderstorms, high of 29, humidex at 35, cloudy with scattered showers and more thunderstorms tonight, low near 17, cloudy with more rain continuing tomorrow, high of 22, humidex at 27.

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0: 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And it's something you can look forward to. 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
4: Country 102.
5: A mix of sun and cloud and showers today with the risk of thunderstorms. High of 29, humidex at 35, cloudy with scattered showers and more thunderstorms tonight. Low near 17, cloudy with more rain continuing tomorrow. High of 22, humidex at 27.

0: Yeah, I know we've all said it more than once, probably. Never drink it again. The Rec Laws from Country 102. Wrapping things up for me, Rick Ringer. Back again tomorrow after 3 o'clock. In the meantime, the Casey Clark Show is all set to go after 6. Have a great evening.
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2: Good evening. I'm Matt Sittler. The town of Gravenhurst is reminding the public that municipal surveillance cameras are operational. They're at various sites throughout the community. The town uses the cameras to deter criminal activity. When crime does happen in these spaces, the recorded footage helps police identify suspects. For a list of camera locations in Gravenhurst, visit our website. Hydro One is closer to choosing a major new route for a new power transmission corridor. It will run from just outside of Barrie up to Sudbury. Initially, they were studying an area about 100 kilometers wide. Now that's been narrowed down to about 40 kilometers. The potential route includes parts of Muskoka and Parry Sound districts, roughly following the Highway 69-400 corridor. The potential route includes parts of Severn, Oro Medonte, Springwater, and Essa. There's a virtual open house tonight between 6 and 7 p.m. The U.S. and Iran have paused military attacks for a second straight day as diplomatic efforts continue to revive ceasefire talks. The White House says President Donald Trump is giving negotiations some space, with Oman helping mediate the discussions. German Chancellor Friedrich Merz is promising action after Saturday's deadly vehicle attack at Berlin's Pride celebration. One person was killed and several others injured. The suspect, a 21-year-old German citizen, was shot dead by police after allegedly charging at officers with a knife. Merz questioned why the man, who had a recent terrorism-related conviction and was under supervision, was not behind bars. And voters in three federal ridings will be going to the polls next month in by-elections. The Prime Minister has chosen August 31st as voting day in ridings in Toronto, Quebec, and Vancouver. The seats became vacant after one MP stepped down, another was appointed ambassador to the European Union, and a third was named to the Senate. In sports, the Blue Jays play the Nationals tonight. Details on these stories and more can be found at our website. Your weather forecast is up next.
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1: Country 102 weather.
2: Mainly cloudy with scattered showers and the risk of thunderstorms tonight. Low near 17. Clouds and rain continuing tomorrow with a high of 22. A mix of sun and cloud and rain expected Wednesday. High of 25. Low near 13.
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0: It's 1-800-990-2448 is how you get a hold of us. It's a good stuff. It's a great feeling story. It's all about puzzles.
3: Oh, okay. I love
0: it's all,
3: puzzles.
0: All about puzzles. The tested, and true. That's
3: try,
0: right.
3: Try it again.
0: Tried, tested, and true.
3: Good.
0: Is that good at that time?
3: Yeah.
0: All right. I'm a professional. I got it.
3: Okay.
0: When you least expect it when it comes to love. You love that saying?
3: I think it's really hard to hear over and over and over again when you're single. Yeah.
0: Or do you have to try at love? Okay, so that's coming up.
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0: Langer in the morning and Muskoka's best country throughout the day. Country 102.
1: Yeah, man, that's the good stuff.
0: This is where we celebrate amazing things that people are doing in their spare time. We call this the good stuff. So what used to be a very quiet, screen-free pastime has exploded into a high-speed sport. It's called competitive puzzling.
2: Oh, yes. That's awesome.
0: So the premise is so simple. You dump out 500-piece jigsaw and race the clock.
2: Oh, gosh.
0: Right? Elite puzzlers finish under an hour. So Guelph, Ontario's Adam Gray smashed over 400 puzzles this year alone. Ranks 10th in Canada.
2: No way.
0: So nationally, Canadian champ Megan Sloka can clock down a 500-piece puzzle in 51 minutes. That's wild.
2: That's amazing. Yeah.
0: 51 minutes inside of an hour she can do. That's crazy. Canadian champ she is, while a reigning world champion from Poland set the gold standard. They had this competition in Spain, tearing through a board under 40 minutes. 500 pieces.
2: No way.
0: Inside 40 minutes. The growth is staggering when Amanda Blingarder and the Canadian Jigsaw Puzzle Association launched their first national championship. They did this in Georgetown, Ontario. They did this back in 2023. They had it in just this little hall, just this modest affair. This year, they had to rent out a full hockey arena.
2: Whoa.
0: Because over 1,000 competitors showed up.
1: Yeah, man, that's the good stuff.
0: Jigsaw puzzles. Go figure.
2: Who would have thunk?
0: Right?
2: I wonder what the secret to doing it fast is. I'm thinking it start at the corners.
0: Maybe,
2: but
0: yeah.
2: I'd be interested to know.
0: There's got to be a technique.
2: Oh, yeah, because I am not good at jigsaw puzzles.
0: No kidding. The event's blowing up so much as that, like Winnipeg, Calgary.
2: Yeah.
0: Other areas are having their regionals to go to the nationals.
2: That is so cool.
0: Speed jigsaw puzzling people. You know what? That's... like they said, it's awesome and it's off your screen, right?
2: That's exactly
0: right.
2: Yeah.
0: It's got to be good for you somehow, some way. Well, listen, if you have some good stuff, let's celebrate it. You can contact us through our website.
3: 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We'll be back with more after this.
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6: Mainly cloudy with scattered showers and the risk of thunderstorms tonight, low near 17. Clouds and rain continuing tomorrow with a high of 22. A mix of sun and cloud and rain expected Wednesday, high of 25, low near 13.

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1: This is A Fresh Pick, where we highlight a rising talent.
2: This duo from Ottawa consists of Erica Brighthill, who's a dynamic bilingual country singer-songwriter. Her influences include Shania Twain and Carrie Underwood. She shared the stage with everyone from Dallas Smith to the Rivertown Saints. The other half of this duo is Dan Petty, who, when he was younger, spent most of his time playing guitar with his buddies, working on, as he puts it, his hopeless hockey slap shot, and getting turned down by girls. Nowadays, he counts his influences as Brad Paisley, Dean Brody, and Kenny Chesney. Erica and Dan have joined together for their first duet ever. It's called What If I Did?

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1: Listen, we're going to talk about the old saying of when you stop looking for love, that's when love happens. Hmm. I don't know if that's true.
2: I always found that when I was single, that was a really annoying thing to hear from my friends that were in healthy, great relationships. They'd always be like, you know what, Sasha, you know what?
1: Sure.
2: You just have to stop looking and then it'll stumble on you or whatever. And I guess it kind of worked out in that way, but that's not always helpful. And I do think there are times where you do have to put in a little bit of effort. You have to try a bit.
1: You got to put
2: yourself out there and be available for those opportunities, right?
1: Yeah, the universe needs to know that you're looking for love.
2: I think so, yeah.
1: In all the wrong places, but...
2: but love anyway.
1: Yeah, love is love, man.
2: Yep, that's it.
1: Yeah, right? Were you on, what is it, Grindr, Bumble, or...
2: I did Bumble Tinder. For a bit. That was not good.
1: No?
2: I did Plenty of Fish.
1: Plenty of Fish.
2: I was of the time.
1: You're right,
2: of,
1: okay.
2: And then I think Tinder just kind of started right when I met Tyler.
1: Right, but you didn't meet him on an app, though.
2: No.
1: Right, yeah.
2: And he came along when I least expected
1: it. Right, exactly.
2: So that's what I'm saying. It does work out, but I do think you have to be open to it, right?
1: April, what do you think?
3: No, I believe that when you stop looking, it'll find you.
2: Okay, and has that been your experience?
3: Yep, definitely. I moved to a town when I was 18. I was like, I'm going to go have some fun and, you know, go to school and do those things. And I met my husband 2 months later.
1: Oh, and he locked you down, did he?
3: Yeah, he did.
1: The old ball and chain.
2: Oh, man.
1: Ruined everything.
3: Right. 22 years later, we're still going strong.
2: Yeah, so you were focusing on other aspects of your life, but along came your hubby.
3: Exactly.
1: And again, ruins everything. All my dreams, hey? April, all your dreams, down the toilet. Gone.
3: No, it's been a perfect life. Our kids are grown now, and we get to enjoy ourselves.
2: Aw.
1: Again.
2: Again. Stop it.
1: All those dreams, poof, like just right in front of you. Just like, way to go, Mr. Handsome. 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
0: It's 1-800-990-2448. Thanks again for hanging out. We have 30-second name game coming up, 30 seconds on the clock. You have to name 10 different items inside that time frame. The trick is you don't know the topic until just before the timer begins, for instance.
4: Ooh, name 10 different things you could use to write on. Different types of paper?
0: I guess so. iPad.
4: Yeah.
0: Your phone.
4: Oh, you're going high tech. I was thinking like index cards.
0: index cards, recipe cards.
4: Yes,
0: cue
4: yes.
0: cards, mm-hmm. Foolscap.
4: Manila tag.
0: Manila tag? What's that?
4: Isn't that like hard paper? Like,
0: is it really?
4: I think so.
0: Cardboard?
4: Yeah.
0: Wood? Plexiglass? Fiberglass.
4: You could really write on anything you want.
0: The sky.
4: Yeah, sure. They yes. Write,
0: that's a good one too, right?
4: Yeah, good
0: you got,
4: job.
0: You got to kind of get excited about that one.
4: Yes! You the did
0: sky,
4: it!
0: The sky!
4: You got it!
0: God, the sky is great.
4: You're so smart.
0: So we're going to play with our friend Heather coming up. Also, would you hire your family, like, professionally to do things for you?
4: Right. Not just, you know, get them to do you a quick favor on a Saturday afternoon. It's an actual, like, agreement. You're going to come over.
0: Here's an invoice.
4: Yes. Pay for your services. That's where it gets a little sketchy.
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1: Okay, let's play 30-second name game. 30 seconds on the clock. And Heather, here's the thing. You got to name 10 different items inside that time frame, but you just don't know what the topic is until just before the timer begins, okay?
2: Okay.
1: All right.
3: Okay, here we go. Heather, we need you to name 10 things you might hear while at the beach. Go.
2: Get off my blanket. Quick, kick and stand.
1: Two.
2: Let's go in the water.
1: Three.
2: Why is your dog running free?
3: Good.
2: Third cooler.
1: Five.
2: Where did you put my towel?
1: Six.
2: The baby's crying. Can we go home now?
1: Seven, eight.
2: It's too hot. Where's the umbrella?
1: Nine. Ten.
2: Let's go for a nap under the tree.
1: Okay.
4: All I do is win, no matter what. Got money on my mind.
1: Hey, lady, you can't sleep here.
3: Hey? Yeah, that was so good.
1: Hey, lady, you can't sleep here. Come on. Move it along.
3: That was so good, Heather. See? Easy peasy, right?
1: There you go.
2: I got to go back to bed. That was stressful.
1: No, you're fine.
3: You did so well.
1: You're awesome. Hang on.
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8: Mainly cloudy with scattered showers and the risk of thunderstorms tonight, low near 17. Clouds and rain continuing tomorrow with a high of 22. A mix of sun and cloud and rain expected Wednesday, high of 25, low near 13.

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0: Langer in the morning and Muskoka's best country throughout the day. Country 102. If you just popped in, we're asking you, would you ever hire family to do anything for you? Whether that be, you know, a mechanic or yard work, renos, a lawyer.
1: Yeah, and that's like a full-on service. Yeah. It's not just a little favor. Hey, I'm over at your house on a Saturday afternoon. Let me help you with this. This is actually hiring them to provide a service, and then you pay them.
0: Right.
1: Would you actually do that?
0: I don't think I'd do my family. I would do in-laws in a heartbeat.
1: Yeah, right.
0: Like in a heartbeat.
1: Okay. Most of your family are like bus drivers, right?
0: Two of them are.
1: Yeah.
0: Out of the six, yeah.
1: Yeah. I think that's a pretty good percentage.
0: It is, actually. Out of six kids, two of them are bus drivers.
1: Yeah.
0: I would think so.
1: So, like, I'm sure you would be okay with your family driving you somewhere.
0: Driving me? Like, hire them as a driver?
1: Yeah.
0: Like a personal driver?
1: Right.
0: Do I have to talk to them?
1: No.
0: See, that's the problem. See, because their family, the expectation on their end is we would interact.
1: Mm-mm-mm.
0: The expectation on my end, we would not.
1: Yeah, okay.
0: Right? So.
1: As long as you lay out the groundwork, first of all.
0: Yeah. You know, when they're driving me around and they ask me questions like, how's it going? I'm like, listen, I don't mingle with the hired help.
1: You know? That's terrible.
0: I just try to keep it.
1: Right.
0: You know, pretty professional. So, you know, eyes on road. Okay. Is that too much?
1: I'll see you at mom's later.
0: Yeah. By the way, your turn to pick up mom. But that's as personal as I'm going to get.
1: Yeah, no, I get it.
0: Yeah, no, it's tough. Jolene, you said you would hire family to do certain things. What about being your doctor?
2: No, I don't know about my doctor. Yeah. That might be kind of weird.
1: Yeah.
0: What about a friend to be your doctor?
2: I don't know. I think maybe, I mean, there might be some pluses in a friend or family being your doctor, only in the fact that they would maybe know you a little bit better to then know things. But then there's other things that maybe you wouldn't want them to know,
0: right?
2: I guess.
1: Yep. Yep. There we go.
0: And do you want a friend poking you? You know what I mean? Like sticking fingers and stuff? And,
2: yeah.
0: You know what I mean?
2: Yeah, probably not.
0: Right?
1: And then you can't lie to your doctor friend either. Like, how many drinks a week do you have? Oh, I only have couple. Are you sure? Because I saw you on Sunday.
0: Well, see, my doctor is a friend of mine. And so when he asked me that question, we both just laughed.
1: That's cute.
0: It is cute. He goes, you know, I'm going to have to ask you. I'm like, I know. It's on the chart. I get it.
1: And I'm going to have to lie to you, and it's a fun game we play.
0: Yeah, we just lie to each other, and we just move on with our lives.
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5: 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The closures are anticipated from July 14th, 2026 through October 9th, 2026. Traffic may be intermittently stopped on Tuesdays through Thursdays between 9 a.m. and 4 p.m. each day for periods of up to 15 minutes. Motorists should expect delays, plan alternate routes where possible, and allow extra travel time. 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For the latest information on highway closures and construction, call 511 MTO's Road Information Line or visit 511ON.ca. 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
1: If you just hopped in, we're talking about hiring family to do anything or family or friends to do anything for you, whether it's cleaning your house, mm-hmm. being a doctor, mechanic.
2: Yeah. Mm-hmm.
1: What about a lawyer?
2: No, I don't think so.
1: I think that would be one of the things I would lean into, a family or friend.
2: Maybe go to them for some legal advice and pay them if you have extensive conversations.
1: A friend of ours did our family will.
2: Okay, that's good.
1: Yeah.
2: And you paid them,
1: I'm assuming, right? Yeah, yeah, yeah.
2: Okay, good.
1: I've used friends for real estate transactions.
2: I think a lot of people do.
1: Yeah.
2: I think that's something that we're all very comfortable with.
1: It's friends with real estate. Isn't that weird that we're okay with that, but we're not, in your case, okay with somebody looking at your teeth?
2: Oh, man.
1: You know what I mean?
2: I think that is the worst thing, to have a family or friend be your dentist.
1: Really? Mm-mm. Like, you're okay with somebody taking care of the biggest purchase you'll ever do in your life, but you're not okay with somebody looking at your teeth?
2: Nope.
1: Wow.
2: I have a cousin who's a dental hygienist.
1: Yeah.
2: And I would never want her to stick her fingers.
1: Why?
2: No, I don't know. It's so weird.
1: That is weird.
2: I don't like it.
1: Yeah, no kidding. Kat, would you be okay hiring family?
3: Yes.
2: You would. You don't think it's important to keep it separate?
3: No, so of course there's that line, but only because I was my mother's cleaning lady for decades.
1: Oh, really?
2: Nice.
3: Yeah, absolutely.
1: And she paid you?
3: Darn tootin' she did.
1: Did she tip you?
3: No.
2: Oh.
1: Sounds like something mom would do.
2: Yes.
3: Yeah, right?
1: Yeah. Okay. Interesting.
2: I think that would be, I don't know if I'd want family to clean my home, because I just don't want them going through my stuff.
1: Like, why? What's wrong with your
2: There's
1: stuff?
2: There's nothing wrong with, and I don't have anything weird. I don't know. It makes me uncomfortable.
1: Sounds like you have something weird.
3: That's kind of what I'm thinking, too.
1: Yeah, Kat, right? Like, it sounds like you're hiding something.
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8: Mainly cloudy with scattered showers and the risk of thunderstorms tonight. Low near 17. Clouds and rain continuing tomorrow with a high of 22. A mix of sun and cloud and rain expected Wednesday. High of 25, low near 13.